word broke through the town that a fever strike Matilda down. 9:30 the doctors arrive, priests come running 4:45. Standing in the weeds early next day, I saw the meat wagon rolling away.

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King pointed to the mountaintop, and we ran up.

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I look around, but it's you I can't replace. I feel so cold and I long for your embrace. I keep

dreams till sunbeam find you. 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But in your dreams, whatever they be,